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0: News update. Trump has entered the Situation Room to make final determination on Iran.
1: All right.
0: We're keeping an eye on that. And now,
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4: I love the poorly educated.
0: New Zealand's where we're going. Dunedin. It's where a man was swerving all over the road. Cops pull him over. Oh, that guy's hammered. He said, you got to understand, I've consumed the blood of Christ.
2: Oh, gosh.
0: You can't arrest me. Talking three times the legal limit.
2: Mm.
0: Three times. He said, no, I consumed it at Mass. You can't punish me for that. It's the blood of Christ.
1: So you drank a lot of wine.
0: That's a lot of communion, man.
2: Yeah, it is.
0: Three times the legal limit?
2: Yeah. Like, little cups, too.
0: You're arrested.
2: Yeah.
0: Sorry about that.
2: Mm-hmm.
0: All right, we got to set you up with the Friday Five. What is the day today?
1: Today is Heat Awareness Day. Get ready for hot weather with summer on the way.
0: Oh, so we're talking about songs with either hot or heat in the title.
2: Oh, hot or heat, okay.
0: Oh, it's a great list, too. You want to get in early? Here's the number. 1-888-485-MVCR. Hot or heat in the title for the Friday Five. Next.
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5: deal yet. I'm Deborah Valentine, Fox News. No acceptance yet from President Trump on a proposal for a peace agreement with Iran. Fox's Jackie Ibanez.
15: Much of the world still waiting to see if President Trump will accept a tentative agreement to end the U.S. war with Iran. Mr. Trump was briefed on the latest proposal in the Situation Room. Now, the deal would reportedly reopen the Strait of Hormuz and ease U.S. restrictions on Iranian ports and frozen assets. It would also give negotiators 60 days to iron out a longer-term agreement on Iran's nuclear program and enriched uranium stockpile. Defense Secretary Pete Hegseth says the U.S. is ready to resume military action if needed.
5: President Trump on Fox's My View with Lara Trump discusses U.S. options if Tehran refuses to abandon its nuclear program.
16: We wipe out their military. We wipe out their Navy, their Air Force, their anti-aircraft. We wipe out everything. We wipe out their leadership, and then we wipe out their leadership a second time. And then a two-and-a-half time, we're dealing with the other half. And by the way, they're much more reasonable, and you could say that's regime change.
5: Several Americans injured in an Iranian strike on a Kuwaiti airbase. Anti-ICE protests continue outside of Delaney Hall Detention Facility in Newark, New Jersey. There have been several violent confrontations.
17: The police are being engaged. They're being called to, but there's not the threats or the real serious agitation that happens whenever an ICE agent appears. So a slight shift in tone. It was Newark police out in front last night as well, and there was violence overnight. The police marched first with ballistic shields. They were followed by officers on horseback. They had to release chemical irritants, tear gas, and flashbang grenades in order to clear the street. It took about half an hour, 45 minutes of really a back-and-forth combat.
5: Fox's Steve Harrigan. 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
20: Imagine how big the sock underneath is. I'm Sean Dion from the WBAP 24/7 News Center. Forged from locally sourced reclaimed metal, the new Texan Golden Boot sculpture stands 18 feet long by 11 feet high, located near Globe Life Field in Arlington's Entertainment District. The Texan Golden Boot was unveiled during a dedication ceremony.
21: This thing's going to be here long after the World Cup is gone, and it's going to remind us that we here in Arlington were a part of the largest World Cup ever held, and we had more games than anybody else.
20: Arlington Mayor Jim Ross points out that the sculpture fuses football's iconic Golden Boot Award with the Texas Spur, symbolizing the connection between the global sport and Texas heritage. Southwest Airlines has rolled back part of its controversial policy requiring overweight passengers to buy two tickets on flights when they require a second seat because of their size.
22: Under the Dallas-based carrier's revised rules, Southwest gate agents will arrange a free second seat for passengers who need the extra room on flights where there are two adjoining seats available. When two adjacent seats are not available, the larger passengers will be rebooked on a later flight. To avoid inconveniences at the airport, Southwest continues to encourage passengers who need more space to book an additional seat in advance. Lori Waffenschmidt, WBAP News.
20: And now your WBAP weather forecast. The Texan Golden Boot will have a sweaty foot. Expect the heat for your Sunday and getting close to 100 degrees, mainly sunny with a high of 96. Sunrise is expected at 6:18, and the sun will set at 8:31. Right now it is partly cloudy and 82 in Dallas, also partly cloudy and 82 in Fort Worth. 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
0: The Markley, Van Camp, and Robbins Show. Jamie Markley, David Van Camp, Scott Robbins. Oh, it's Friday. That feels good. It's time for our countdown, the Friday Five.
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0: Ah, yes. Every Friday, our countdown, the Friday Five. And today, what is it, David? Heat Awareness Day or something?
32: Yes, ahead of the hot summer. Be aware that it's going to be summer, and it might get hot.
33: Are we going to get the tips from you today?
32: Well, I will try to give you tips. Yes, when it is hot outside, what you want to do is you want to take every heavy sweater you own and put it on. The darker the colors, the better. Mm-hmm. And walk around outside drinking nothing but whiskey and milk.
0: There you go. Sweat it out.
32: Yes. Yeah. It's called conditioning.
0: All right.
33: Last year we urged people to wear do-rags and put ice cubes in them.
32: Yeah.
33: Just right. In case.
0: 1-888-485-MVCR is the number. It's a good list. There's some arguments here and there, but that's what makes it fun.
33: Yeah.
0: Who's up first, David?
32: Let's talk to Danny in Wisconsin. Hey, Danny.
34: It's Danny. You know, anyway. I was getting rubbing a spoonful of medicine from my wife today, and as the song came to be, you know, it's the rubbing spoonful. You know their name. It's Hot Time Summer in the City.
33: Summer in the City. That's summer in the City, though.
0: Well, yeah.
33: So hot or heat is not involved in that one.
0: Yeah. Sorry, man.
33: But it is in the lyric.
0: It is in the lyric, but it's not in the title.
32: Yeah.
0: So, yeah, sorry, man.
33: Darn the luck.
0: Yeah. Who's next?
32: Let's talk to Damon. Hey, Damon.
35: Yeah, Hotter Than Hell by Kiss.
0: Oh, yeah.
33: Love this song.
0: Yeah.

0: What album was that for Kiss? What number?
1: That was their second album.
0: Very good. Yes. Yeah. Checking you out for the trivia.
1: I was a big Kiss fan then.
0: Yeah.
1: Yes.
0: All right, David, who's next?
2: Let's talk to Woody in Vancouver. Hey, Woody.
3: Hey, guys. Love your show. But y'all make folks uncomfortable by reporting four-hour roller coaster rescue, shark bites, and scalding your junk?
1: Mm-hmm. Yeah, I know. Yeah. All in one day.
0: Yeah, it's tough, man.
1: Yeah.
0: Yes.
3: Well, it's all going downhill. Lunch hour.
0: So what you thinking,
3: it's
0: Woody?
3: It's all downhill from here, man.
0: Yes,
3: okay.
0: It is.
3: I've got Foreigner, Hot-Blooded.
0: Oh, yeah.

0: Oh, yeah.
1: The Double Vision album?
0: Yes. Yeah. That song was everywhere. That has held up really well. That's definitely a test of timer. Oh, that very easily could have been number one. That was your number one, Scott.
1: Yeah, it was. Because the test of time is so big on that.
0: Oh, yeah. No doubt about it. All right, David, who's next?
2: Let's talk to John in Connecticut. Hey, John.
3: Hey, good afternoon, and happy National Paperclip Day. But that list just doesn't hold up.
2: Yeah, it's hard.
4: Nah, not so much.
1: Hey, good one.
0: You doing good, John?
3: No, thank you. Well, I wanted to just give you an update. You had the story about Ivoryton, Connecticut, or Ivorytown, Connecticut, a couple of days ago, and yep. I will actually be there tomorrow, so I'll be able to check it out and update you next week.
2: All right.
3: Hopefully, if I get there.
1: Yeah, correspondent duty. All right.
0: Love it.
3: We have a history of this. We spelled Verrazano wrong on the longest bridge in the world. We spelled Cuomo wrong on the renaming of the Tappan Zee Bridge, so we do this often.
0: All right. What are you thinking today, John?
3: I am thinking of Van Halen and their best video, in my opinion, Hot for Teacher.
0: John, it's a walk-off for
5: number
0: you.
5: Number one.
0: Sit down, Waldo. That was a fun video. Is that your number one, David?
2: Yes, it was. Yeah.
0: You're a great American. You like
1: it. It turns into my top five.
2: Yeah. I mean, this song just comes out of the gate at 1,000 miles an hour.
0: It's fantastic.
2: It sounds so
1: it does
2: good.
1: Do that, yep.
0: Yeah, it's great. Nothing else needs to be said.
1: We had Foreigner and Lou Gramm is croaking solo right now, and David Lee Roth is also out there on the old croaking Van Halen song.
4: Goodness gracious. Yeah.
2: How do you forget the chorus to Jump?
0: I have no idea.
2: He did that.
0: Oh, wow, is that sad. Dude. All right. So I was on a high there. Don't bring me down, man.
1: Former First Lady was at that show, and she thought he was having a stroke.
2: but wanted to keep rocking, right?
1: Right, yes.
0: All right, who's next?
2: Let's talk to Steve calling in from Illinois. Hey, Steve?
6: Yes, sir.
0: What's going on, Steve?
6: It's Central Illinois, summertime, and that's just hot, hot, hot. Buster Poindexter.
0: Oh, yeah.
1: David Johansen.
0: Where is Hot, Hot, Hot?
1: There's somewhere, right?
0: I'm looking for it.
1: It's on the list.
0: Do you have it, David? I know it's on the list.
2: I'm looking for it.
1: Hot, hot, hot.
0: Ah! Did I lose the file? I might have lost the file.
2: I don't know.
0: Sing it, Scott.
1: I only know that part.
0: Well, you say it again.
1: Hot, hot, hot. Hot, hot, hot.
0: Yes, very good.
1: Thank you.
0: Yes. Well played. Oh, sometimes it's weird. I'll tell you now, there's another song that David's going to have to play because the file did not come through. And it's really weird when that'll happen into our music system.
2: Mm-hmm.
0: So anyway, all right, who's next?
2: Let's get to Tony in Virginia. Hey, Tony.
7: Hey, guys. How y'all doing today?
0: Tony, how are you? We're doing great.
7: I'm doing great, too. I wanted to make a little comment about a story earlier this week. Y'all talked about Kiefer Sutherland canceling his shows.
0: Yeah.
7: Just wanted to throw in there, man, that was some of the best music I'd ever seen live. He was in a little pub in Huntington, West Virginia. And that dude, afterwards, he gave my wife a big hug, gave her an autograph. I mean, the guy was just great. Told lots of stories about Donald, his father. So just wanted to
0: say
7: that guy a little bit. But he rocks.
0: Well, I've got to check it out then. And my daughter was in Huntington, West Virginia for a couple of years. I have to ask her, did you go see Kiefer Sutherland at that place?
7: Yeah, it was about 10 years ago, man. But
0: okay.
7: I got a song for you. I don't think you've gotten it yet, and that would be from Beverly Hills Cop and Glenn Frey, and the H is O. The heat is on.
0: Yes, well played, bro.
5: Number three.
8: The heat is on. The heat is on. The heat is on.
0: It's a fun song.
1: Oh, yeah.
0: Big hit. You played that at Top 40.
1: Oh, yeah.
0: It's just fun.
1: Mm-hmm. Summery feel to it.
0: Yes.
2: Oh, yeah. Good test of time on that one, too.
0: Oh, my gosh. Still gets played, doesn't it?
2: Mm-hmm.
0: All I can think right now is, I want to hear this music that Tony's talking about from Kiefer Sutherland, because I've never heard it. I'm
1: me
0: very,
1: intrigued
0: now.
1: I didn't know he
0: now.
1: Made music, so.
0: Yeah, well, until we had the news that he canceled the tour.
1: Wow.
0: Because of lack of sales. Okay, so we got number one, we got number two, we got number three. We're looking for four and five. It's songs with hot or heat in the title. And who's next, David?
2: Let's talk to Greg. Hey, Greg.
9: Gentlemen.
0: Greg.
9: Hey,
5: Yeah. That's Donald Sutherland, man. He really disappoints me. Voting for Kamala.
0: Oh.
1: Oh, yeah.
0: Yeah, Sam Elliott's weird.
5: Oh, Sam Elliott. I mixed them two up.
1: That's okay. We don't know who Donald Sutherland voted for.
5: Yeah, there's this guy at Brewer Stadium selling beer to dudes out of his truck. Like that wine person, the wine lady at the soccer games.
1: Yeah.
5: You believe that story, Scott?
1: I'll believe anything you tell me.
5: How about
0: Greg's hot messing with everybody?
5: I'm trying.
0: Yes,
5: hot time in the city or hot fun in the city goes out to Monica.
0: Okay.
5: Is that what the name of it is?
0: Hot fun in the summertime?
1: Hot fun in the summertime or hot child in the city? I don't know.
0: We can roll them both out.
1: Yeah. Oh, yeah!
0: Sly and the Family Stone. And then a song that...

0: Beer Runner Radio. He's Eric Cronin, and I'm Gary McNamara. I'd say that's going to be an interesting next 5 months. It really is.
1: No, it may be one of the most, well, I guess we say this every season.
0: Yeah, the new
1: season.
0: One always is.
1: But the latest is always the most interesting because now there are so many factors that are involved here in determining, well, trying to grasp, guess, poll, determine what the American people are worried about and how that's going to drive votes. Again, pricing is going to be a big driver. But will it be outdone by the absurdity, the insanity of the left? Because the absurdity and insanity isn't just the libs of TikTok moments. It's about the threat, the existing threat of what has become the violent left justifying taking lives or attempting to take lives, coming after your children and control of your children. These are very

0: Sarah Cronin. I'm Gary McNamara. James Tallarico, replaced Jasmine Crockett, said he's not a vegan. Here's what he said back in 2021.
1: We have, I think, heard more and more issues of animal welfare. I think not just because it's the right thing to do and the moral thing to do, but also it's, as all of you know, necessary to fight climate change. It is now existential that we try to reduce our meat consumption and that we try to respect animals in all aspects of society. And so I am proud to say that our campaign has officially become a non-meat campaign. So we are only buying vegan products from our local vegan businesses.
0: And when he did the interview with Ed O'Keefe at CBS, no, I eat meat. No.
2: I'm from Texas. I'm not barbecue.
0: Right. They're blowing out eighth generation eating meat or whatever. It's like he's attempting to move to the center. Here we go.
2: Yeah.

0: Hi, it's Jared Halpern. 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
4: 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Buried in it is a startling admission. By its own numbers, it appears the U.S. government is insolvent. When governments go this deep in debt, they print money, raise taxes, or cut benefits, none of which can help protect you. That's why people move part of their

0: completely different. Now the average person can work at a company for 20, 30 years, have a couple million bucks in a 401k or more. And the rules for 401ks, IRAs and all that are so complex nowadays. And Social Security planning is so complex. And so you want to get that into your estate planning. So now to earn our money, you know, what we earn is based on a whole host of services. There is so much more involved. And if you're not getting that, all of those kind of services, you need to look for somebody that's going to give it because it comes free. You'll probably get better management. Somebody that's being more comprehensive look on your portfolio is probably going to be better in every area too.
1: All right, guys, we're out of time. Thank you to Victor. Thank you to Steve. And thank you for all of the questions you sent in. We really enjoy them and send more. 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We're back next week right here on the Common Sense Investing Show.
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9: Well, in Dallas, I-35E northbound, the Commonwealth Drive, there's an accident blocking three right lanes. Stop and go from Medical District Drive. Richland Hills, 820 Loop northbound before Glenview Drive and West Pipeline Road, there's an accident. The three left lanes are blocked. Stop and go traffic from Trinity Boulevard. And your forecast from the WBAP on-time experts, 24-7 Weather Center, sunny and hot. It is all summer today. High of 96 tonight, clear, low of 76. Tomorrow, more of the same. Sunny, high near 96. Heat index, going to feel like 101 right now. 80 in Dallas and Fort Worth. President Trump still weighing a decision on a proposal that would institute a

Back to the show. I'm your host, Kenny Michaels. This is Striking Gold. Welcome aboard. The number to get me live, 888-961-0222. You can call into the studio. 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You call me here, and together we educate everybody else that's too shy to call in. The number here again, 888-961-0222. 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And then you get, of course, yours truly. All right. So we were on the topic of cash in the bank. And as I said to you, the bank puts your money into an account. Some of you go for CDs. That's stupid. Some of you go for high-yield savings accounts. Stupid. Some of you go for money market accounts. Stupid. Okay, why is it stupid? Well, here's why it's stupid. Because the bank doesn't pay anything to begin with, right? That's the standing joke, right? The bank doesn't pay anything to begin with. So if they give you 2%, 3%, 4%, and then have the nerve at the end of the year to send you a tax form, and then you got to pay tax on the lousy 2 or 3%, that they gave you, you made nothing. You probably lost money, if you think about it. You probably legitimately lost money. But imagine having an investment with that same money that goes up 140% in a year and there's no tax form. Imagine that. Is that not better off? And let me go one step further. When you have money in the bank, and then the Lord calls your name to come home, and now your heirs are left to go get the money out of the bank, your heirs go into the bank with your death certificate saying, hey, my mom died, my dad died, I'm next in line here. And all of a sudden, Uncle Sam says, yeah, so are we. And they get money. But imagine if that money was in physical gold and silver in your home. And the Lord calls your name. Now let's play out that scenario. All of a sudden, the person inheriting your money goes opens the safe at home. 24 right, 34 left, 26 right, 18 left. Click, the safe is open. And what's in that safe? The beautiful, gorgeous, shiny, stunningly gorgeous physical gold and silver. And your heirs take that out and take it home. And there is no Uncle Sam. I tell people all the time, it is the best way to transfer wealth to your next generation with zero government involvement. Now, wouldn't it be better to have your money in something that makes 140% in the last year and there's no tax form for that growth? Would that not be better than putting it in something that pays you 3%? Then they tax you on the 3%. It's a scam, man. So you make nothing. Now let's look at retirement accounts. If you have an IRA, a 401k, a 403b, you're sitting in the stock market, God help you, I'll pray for you, and you're in the stock market and all of a sudden you die. Something happens to you. The Lord calls your name. It's inevitable. Even as good looking as I am, one day he's going to call my name. Now he will say when I get up to the gates, wow, Mr. Michaels, you're the best looking dude we have up here. But I hope I get up there. Oh, please, God. Anyway, listen to me. So if you have a retirement account and the Lord calls your name, now somebody inherits that retirement account. Now they have to take money out of it every year until it's down to zero. That's the law of an inherited retirement account. But now every time they take money out, what happens? Here comes your uncle. That uncle, dude, that guy's greedy.
So now here comes your Uncle Sam. Hey. I know you inherited your dad's IRA, but pay up, brother. You owe me money. So, but when your retirement account is in physical gold and silver, and the Lord calls your name, let's play the scenario out. Now your beneficiary inherits this new IRA, the one that's in gold and silver. They still have to drain the account, yes. But now, aha, now, they take it out in the physical metal. Do they still pay tax? Yes. Do they pay a lot less? Yes. So now Uncle Sam don't get the whole amount. Uncle Sam doesn't get the amount he was expecting to get. He gets less. Surprise. Surprise, you greedy uncle. You're not getting as much as you thought you were because I took it in gold. A precious metals IRA is the only retirement account that you can take a withdrawal in something other than the stinking U.S. dollar. And you benefit, and your heirs benefit, from taking the withdrawal in metal rather than dollars. Now, I know what some of you are thinking. You're like, well, okay, Mr. Michaels, I agree you're good looking, but what happens if I take my money out in physical gold and silver, but now I need the money? No problem. You bought the gold and silver through your IRA from Golden Crest Metals? No problem. You sell the metals back to Golden Crest Metals. No fees, no commissions. And they turn it into dollars. And guess what? The buyback doesn't have to be reported. So there you go. Problem solved. Figures. Gold and silver is God's money, right? And God knew what he was doing when he created it. God knows what he's doing. Okay? God's not a fan of Uncle Sam either. But hear me out. So it benefits you to be in physical gold and silver for growth. Hell, what else is up 140% and about to explode now that the war is over? And Trump is opening up Fort Knox. Why is Trump opening up Fort Knox? Why is there a 22-foot gold statue of Trump at Doral, Florida at his golf course? Why is there a gold logo at the International Airport? There's a logo of Trump in gold. There's a statue of him in gold. He brought in $100 million from Venezuela in gold. He said no tariffs on gold. He decorated the Oval Office in gold. What is with this guy's obsession with gold? Because he's smart. He understands that this is real money, that our dollar is not real money. Okay, he gets it. And now he's knocking on Fort Knox, and there's a lot of talk about the repricing of gold and silver. So there's tax benefits, privacy benefits, safety benefits, growth benefits. What more do you want? You can't say that about your stocks. Stocks are high risk, gold is low risk. Stocks are high tax. Gold is low tax. Sometimes no tax, depending how you buy it. Stocks are risky. Gold is safety. Stocks are volatile. Gold is growth. Silver is growth. Paper is what people are not wanting. Gold is what everybody is wanting. Again, back to the beginning of this show when I said, if I have something that nobody wants, it's not worth anything. That makes sense, right? If I have a car and I'm trying to sell it and nobody wants it, it's not worth anything. Wake up. This makes sense to you, right? Please, dear God, raise your hand so I can see you if it makes sense to you. Please, dear God. Put your hand on the radio right now and feel the warmth of my sincerity. If nobody wants it, it's not worth anything.
Nobody wants our dollar. Nobody wants our dollar. But the whole world wants gold. The whole world's hoarding gold, hoarding silver. So that's driving it up. It's making it the most profitable investment in the world. And it's real. And they're relying on the leader. They're relying on the leader of the free world, Mr. Donald Trump, to show the way. And so Donald Trump has decided to open up Fort Knox. So now he's dealing with Fort Knox. Why? What is the plan with gold, Mr. Trump? Please tell us. I know you want to reprice it. Please, Jesus, I hope that happens. Imagine putting your retirement account into something that is worth X dollars now, goes off the market for 48 hours, and comes back whammo slammo a lot higher. It's instant gratification, is it not? There's article after article after article about Trump repricing gold. The Jerusalem Post had an article that all the central banks around the world, that means all the countries, all the other countries' federal reserves, want Trump to reprice gold. He's getting a lot of pressure about it. And there's a lot of talk that he's going to. And there's a lot of you tuning into this show by me, the good-looking Kenny Michaels, who are procrastinators. You're going to be the loser at the end because the gold will get to a point where you can't afford it. You can't afford it. You can't afford it. You can now. So with oil prices going down, gold's about to explode now because the war is coming to an end. Trump said when the war ends, gold, oil prices will come down. And oil works in an inverse relationship to gold. When oil goes up, gold goes down. When oil goes down, gold goes up. So if the war's ending, oil's going down. If oil's going down, gold's going up. Buy it now. Take your retirement account, move it into physical gold and silver. 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So, that's where we're at. 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Why Golden Crest Metals? 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You heard me say last week, and I'll say it again. You heard me say that people don't do their homework. 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Because of their business model, because of their business, their ethics and morals, because of their business practices. Listen, people, there are people that, here, there's a company that advertises on Fox News, a gold company with a gray-haired man. Okay, guess what? When you go to the Better Business Bureau and you type that company name into the Better Business Bureau and you click on complaints, there's 86 complaints in the last 12 months. That's 7 a month. Would you eat at a restaurant that had 7 complaints every month? Would you eat there? Probably not. Would you move your retirement account to somebody or your money to somebody that's got 7 complaints a month? There's another one. 53 complaints in the last 12 months. There's another one, 36 complaints in the last 12 months. And all the online guys, the big guys online, they're even worse. One online company has 140 complaints in the last 12 months. 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
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And there I am, looking beautiful in a suit and tie. And yo, man, that dude is, I can't believe that guy's 64 years old. My wife says that all the time. She's, honey, I can't believe you're 64. I said, yes, I know, honey. I look 30. I act 30. I wish I was 30, but I'm not. But I'm 64, so I'm a senior. And the reason that's important, and I'm proud of that, the reason that's important is because the people tuning into this show are seniors. So I'm you. I'm you. Don't sit here and tell me, well, you're not us yet. You don't understand. Oh, I do understand. I am you. I'm a 64-year-old man who has children, who has a grandson. I understand about legacy. I understand about wanting to retire. I understand about needing your money to retire. So put it in gold. I love the people who say, Mr. Michaels, I'm a conservative guy. I say, okay, are you, do you have an IRA? I do. Are you in stocks? I am. Well, then you're a liar. What do you mean? What do you mean I'm a liar? How does a good-looking guy call me a liar? Well, think about it. You're conservative, but you're in stock. That's like saying I'm a virgin, but I'm pregnant. And that's only happened once. In the world's time, that's only happened one time. You can't be conservative and be in stocks. If you're conservative, you're in gold. You're in safety. You can't be a conservative person and be in high-risk assets. That just doesn't make sense. But what does make sense is if you are conservative, move to a conservative investment, physical gold and silver. So that's why, as a senior, I can relate. When we're young, yeah, we take risks, sure. And if you're 30 years old and you're tuning into this show, this show probably isn't for you. But I'm telling you now, if you tell me you're conservative, you better move to gold. Because stocks are not a conservative investment. All right, the number to get me live right now, 888-961-0222. That gets you live with me. We have the amazing Wendy on phones this morning. Again, 888-961-0222. Or you can go right to kennysgoldquiz.com, fill out the couple of questions on that little website, and guess what? It comes to my email, and then the good-looking Kenny Michaels calls you. I know you're going to be shocked hearing from me. Don't be. Okay, if I tell you I'll call you, I'll call you. 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Okay? All right. One last thing I want to mention. Ladies and gentlemen, there's a lot of predictions about gold. One knucklehead thinks gold's going to go to 20,000. He's a knucklehead. He's a knucklehead. I'm not even going to mention his name because he's a knucklehead. But the former top futures trader for Goldman Sachs, his name is Jeff Currie, spelled C-U-R-R-I-E, says gold's going to 10,000. Bank of America is calling for 8. Chase Bank was calling for 9. Wells Fargo's calling for 8. Bank of America is calling for 7,500. All by the end of the year. Some of these guys are going to be right. All by the end of the year. Why? Because the war is ending. Oil prices are going to sink. Okay? And so at the end of the day, listen carefully. You
want to put your money where we're going. You want to put your money where there's growth and where there's safety. Right? And as a senior, that's smart. We learned earlier today on the show that if you put your money in the bank pays you interest, then they send you a tax form, then you got to pay the tax on the interest, so you made nothing, probably lost money. Money in the bank should be to pay your bills, and that's it. If the bank will give you 140% in a year like silver has in the last year, then hell, put your money in the bank. And let me know what bank, because I'll put my money there. But that's unlikely. So instead, move your money in the metals. You get growth, you get privacy, and you avoid the tax form. All right, thanks for tuning into the show. I'm Kenny Michaels. 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Have a great day. We'll see you next week. Bye-bye.

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6: On the ones.
7: On Rowlett, we have some road construction. The right lane is closed. You're going to find that I-30 eastbound at Dalrock. And at Richland Hills, good news, 820 loop northbound for Glenview Drive. Accident's been cleared, but you're still going to find some slow traffic from Trinity Boulevard. And your forecast from the WBAP on-time experts 24/7 Weather Center. Going to be a hot day today and a sunny day today. Look for a high of 96, 76 the low tonight, and then tomorrow back up to 96 with a heat index. Could make it feel as high as 101. Right now in DFW, it's 85 degrees. President Trump is reportedly demanding changes to the latest peace proposal reached by U.S. and Iranian negotiators. Treasury Secretary Scott Bessent warns Iran not to break an agreement with the U.S. He made the comments on Fox's Sunday Morning Futures.
8: If President Trump agrees to this deal, I would tell the Iranian leaders right now, he will enforce it, and both military and economically.
7: Antifa thugs have resorted to throwing large pieces of wood and rocks at police horses' heads outside an ICE detention facility in Newark, New Jersey. They also shoved umbrellas into the horses' faces. Online video shows mounted New Jersey police working to push back the anarchist as the horses are attacked. Atlanta crime looking more like New York City crime. A suspect is arrested following broad

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1: 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That is DeWitt.
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6: On the ones.
7: In Rowlett, road construction has the right lane closed on I-30 eastbound at Dalrock Road. And in Dallas, road construction has two lane closed on I-20 westbound at Houston School Road.
8: From the WBAP On-Time Experts 24-7 Weather Center, definitely need to take these temperatures above triple digits to see any records. Thank goodness we won't be there, but it is hot nonetheless. Sunshine up to around 95, heat index upper 90s. Tonight mostly clear, overnight low 76. Monday sunny, 95, heat index flirting with 100. And then we'll see the sunshine for Tuesday. You guessed it, back up to 95 for that afternoon high. We'll start to see low 90s by Wednesday. For WBAP News, Jeff Eno at the Weather Channel.
7: It is 89 degrees in both Dallas and Fort Worth. President Trump is reportedly not satisfied with the latest peace proposal between the U.S. and Iran.
9: Reports indicate President Trump is holding the line in negotiations with Iran, pushing for several amendments to the proposed deal during a meeting late last week in the Situation Room. President Trump spoke with Fox News over the weekend, indicating the United States is very close to a good deal.
10: Slowly but surely, we're getting, I think, what we want. And if we don't get what we want, we're going to end it a different way.
9: President Trump making clear that the military option remains on the table if Iran doesn't sign his deal. Secretary of War Pete Hegseth traveled to Singapore, where he echoed President Trump's desire to reach an agreement with Iran.
7: Fox's Trey Yingst in Tel Aviv.

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